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He laughed and kissed his mom and said, "You're Billy Joe's a man."

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Leave your guns at home, Bill. 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

didn't hurt. And the beer I had for breakfast wasn't bad, so I had one more for dessert.

been picking. But I lit my first and watched a small kid cussing with a can that he was kicking.

he was swinging. And I stopped beside a Sunday school and listened to the songs that they were singing.